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All units switch over to LA County V2. This will be the Ward incident. Primary attack is LA County V8 direct. Secondary attack, LA County V12 direct. Air to ground, LA County air to ground. Crew Dozer, LA County Crew 1, Victor 130.7000. LA repeating, all units responding to the reported brush fire in 104th District. This is the Ward incident. LA command is LA County V2. Primary attack, LA County V8 direct. Secondary attack, LA County V12 direct. 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Crew Dozer, LA County Crew 1, Victor 130.7000.

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Engine 74, you have been released from move up. 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Quentin Squad 158, injury ALS 158-23 Western Avenue at the nursing home, room 38, Charlie.

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Engine 48 traffic collision BLS. 15906 San Bernardino Road. 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

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Engine 38, vehicle fire, 58th District, Slauson Avenue at La Brea. 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

NG183 fire alarm, 101 District, 721 West Harrison Avenue. NG168 outdoor fire, southbound 605 to the westbound 60. Engine 62, public assist, 101 District, 497 South Converse Avenue. 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

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Engine 125, traffic collision, BLS, 26531 Agora Road.

Quinn 33, squall 135, sick ALS. 45134 Sierra Highway. Engine squall 172, seizure 58 district, 5638 Holt Avenue.

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Engine is squad 84, Quint 24, battalion 11, traffic collision with persons trapped, 55th Street West at West Avenue, L12, Sheriff and Route. Engine 763, RA 762, SICK ALS, 6166, Meadowlark Drive.

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127, squad 10, difficulty breathing, 1639 East, 218th Street. Engine 136 VLS, 45248, 32nd Street West, at Kensington Campus Building, Foxtrot 104.

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Quint 29, outdoor fire, East Ramona Boulevard at Stewart Avenue. Engine squad 20, difficulty breathing. 12627 Studebaker Road, room 21 Charlie.

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Science District, 13946, clear crest traffic. 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Engine 168, SIG BLS, 10012 Valley Boulevard, apartment 14.

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Engine 162, squad 161, stroke 13522, Chadron Avenue, unit 216. Quit 104 outside investigation, smoke from the backyard, Ermine and Northbrook Avenue. Engine 159, squad 14, sick ALS, PD on scene, 1334 West 137th Street.

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Engine 94 outside investigation, Del Amo Boulevard at the 605 freeway. Fire Station 111, seizure at Central Park, 27150 Bouquet Canyon, reported between field 5 and 6.

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Quinn 15, Squad 49, Medical Rescue, 15525 Grove Hill Lane. Agent 94, additional informant reporting smoke at the on-ramp for an encampment fire down Alamo in the 605.

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Agent 6, 911 hang up, 25206 Woodward Avenue. Station 54, traffic collision ALS, northbound 710, south of Florence Avenue.

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Station 114, Medical Alarm, 40653 177th East. LA testing fire station 118-54321, LA clear. Break fire station 14 chest pain, 1016 West 103rd Street, Unit 1. Engine 9, squad 16.

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quit 161 Hydrant in 21's area behind Dollar Tree, 15103 South Hawthorne Boulevard. 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

engine 57, fire station 31, engine 148, Downey engine 61, battalion 3 and 13. Structure fire 57's area, command 40-40. Reported in the area of Wilbarn Street and Anderson Street. 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

Station 83, residential fire alarm. 2208, Sunnyside Ridge Road. Agent 98, respond with units en route 57s for a structure in the area of Wilbarn Street and Anderson Street. Utilize command 4040. Engine 12, squad 11, traffic collision ALS. 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

Sage Unit Squad 32 with Clint 153, Battalion 16, traffic collision with entrapment, eastbound 210, west of Grand Avenue. Engine 31, grass fire, northbound 710, south of Rosecrans.

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Engine 21, Engine 160, vehicle fire on the freeway, southbound 405 at Redondo Beach Boulevard.

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Engine 151, vehicle fire, 124 South Valencia Street.

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Break 95, 911 hang up, 15021 South Wadsworth Avenue.

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Engine 96, squad 20, abdominal pain, ALS, 12302, Shoemaker Avenue.

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Engine 79, squad 92, Chestane. 29540 North 121st Street East.

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Engine 33, outdoor fire, Avenue I, 10th Street West.

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Station 102, Squad 101, traffic collision, eastbound 210 west of baseline. Engine is Squad 154, cardiac arrest, 246 South Armel Drive.

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Station 183, SICK ALS, 1157, East Kingsley Avenue. Engine 85, Squad 151, Medical Rescue, eastbound 210, east of Grand. Engine 105, Vehicle Fire, stage for Sheriff, Susanna Road and Victoria Street.

Advent 105, engine 10, squad 10, respond with engine 105, traffic collision with fire, report of two vehicles on fire, Susanna Road and Victoria Street.

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Quint 24, Battalion 17, respond with Engine 81, Squad 107, Traffic Collision, third person trapped, northbound 14, north Escondido Canyon. Engine Squad 7, difficulty breathing, 1124, north Los Angeles, unit 104.

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Engine 172, traffic with BLS, Plymouth Street and Beach Avenue.

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Quint 4, wires down 90s, 2102, North Troy Avenue. Engine 76, squad 49, correction squad 149, Sikilas 26850, New Hall Ranch Road, room 136.

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Quint 24, VLS traffic collision, West Avenue and 15th Street West.

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Engine 96 entry BLS 11517 Laurel Avenue.

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Engine on Squad 6, entry ALS Walnut Street, Pacific Coast Highway, Sheriff on scene.

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I'm seeing ALS traffic collision, Avenue N, 15th Street West. 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

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Engine 172 wires, Beach Avenue, Venice Way. Engine 93 Squad 131 ALS traffic collision, northbound 14 Avenue S, CHP en route.

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Engine 110, square 171, abdominal pain, 4170 Admiral Seaway, unit 136. Small 135 traffic collision with engine 117 en route, 50th East, 87, okay?

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Quad 92, grass fire with units en route, 10204 East Avenue West 14, requested by engine 79.

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Engine 186, 182, choking, 182 is 1869 North Gary Avenue. Engine Patrol 69, Squad 88, difficulty breathing, 20984 and Toronto Road. Seven 4 BLS traffic vision, St. Gabriel Boulevard, Lincoln Avenue.

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Engine 9, Squad 41, seizure 192 on East 92nd Street. Engine 86, residential fire on 1302 Sherrill Mar Avenue.

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Engine 117, squawk 135, Sagalas, 4672-365th East. Clinton 9762, unconscious, 1552 East Foothill Boulevard. Engine 76, level 124, injury LS, 261 Matchroom Parkway. Engine 61, move to cover, West Covina, Fire Station 4, 1815 South Azusa.

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I just called 31 exposure 93 East Avenue S at Hillcrest Drive. Edges calling 83 exposure 572 East Columbia Avenue.

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Engine 134, Bureau's traffic collision, 17th West, it was 7 and K8. 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

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Engine 1154, person choking, 1380 North Citrus Avenue, space A4. Engine 93, BLS traffic collision, 47th Street East, cross of East Avenue R.

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Engine 149, Golden 49 traffic collision, southbound 5, north of Lake Hughes. Engine 28, take BLS 17, 6260, Southwestern Avenue. Engine 85, Squadron 51, exposure 2080 East Zero Highway.

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Engine Squad 182, medical rescue, 989 North Gary Avenue. Engine 88, Squad 71, unconscious, 2341 Civic Center Way.

Engine 29, squad 87, difficulty breathing, 14318 Ohio Street. Engine 1 with Montclair Medic, engine 151, automatic aid for traffic collision, eastbound 10 west of Monta Vista.

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Engine 95 squad 41, difficulty breathing, 728 East 121st Place.

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Squad 101, entry ALS 650 West Harrison Avenue.

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Bridge 87 Squared 90 ALS traffic legend westbound 60 east of 605. Engine 134 ING 3041 West Avenue K.

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Engine 41. Cleared high, Trent. 127th East, cross of Main.

Edmonton's 487, engine 141, battalion 162, traffic position, trap 141, eastbound 10 at Kellogg. Engine 23, Bielish traffic position, Clark and Olive. Engine 29, squad 87, seizure, 3466, Fishman Avenue. 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

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NJ squawk 111, chest pain, 27838 Carnegie Avenue.

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